Sometimes when we're out on the road, there's a lot of people that come to see us and they say things like, we didn't know you did that. And since we've been doing that for 20 years, that comes across some funny songs. Maybe this is one y'all remember.

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0: Listen, you know, I think probably one of the most important artists that have influenced a lot of the groups in England comes from right here in the
1: right,
0: state.
1: Yeah, a lot of these blues musicians and white people picking country music, you know, have influenced everybody. I think one of the best of them all is right here on the show right now. I think we should bring him on.
0: I think so, Carl Perkins.

0: Grant Ward shot him.
1: Are you done yet?
0: He said, you shot the snake.
1: He's singing a song.
0: I don't want to sing no song. I tell you what, I can't work like this. I'm out of here.

0: Danced all night with a bottle in my hand, with a bottle in my hand, with a bottle in my hand. 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
1: Give the fiddler a dram.
2: Yeah, give him a dram.
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1: Of course, you should always have your guitar with you, because you never know who you're going to meet in a traffic jam. Well, yeah, I moved on to Nashville, and Sally got me a writing job. I write down the telephone orders at Pizza Hut, but it's an honest living. 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I got contacts.

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1: You know, we're living in troubled and uncertain times.
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1: But we can't let the darkness win.
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1: Yes, because I can see the light of a clear blue morning. 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

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I make a lot of noise 'cause the girls they are so pretty. 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

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Everybody says, save a horse, ride a cowboy. 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